0: Mansion 3.
1: Good.
0: What's Main Street behind the car wash? 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He's just saw an older black male crawl out of a camper and left on a bicycle towards the police station. You guys, it looks like he also tried to break into the caller's Jeep

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0: 31.
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0: He advised you left in the direction of the Maryland Police Department.

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1: We're going to go check Coleman, 73, and on and off ramps.
0: Okay.
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0: 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I'll be around the area trying to look for the subject.
1: 10-4, 2028.

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1: 10-4, 2051.
2: 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I'll be 10-8 for now.
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0: Can you check with the Fairmont unit and see if they're willing to check the missing person's apartment at 401 Quincy just to confirm he hasn't came back?
1: Intent 4. Fairmont 219.
2: 10.
1: Whitehall wants to know if someone can check that apartment of the missing person just to confirm he hasn't returned.
2: 10-4. It was 404, correct?
1: 10-4.

0: Have an ALS transport out of Fairmont ER, roommate going to Ruby NICU, bed 17. Cardiac monitor, patients on a Narcan drip, CAT 5.
1: Okay.

0: 60 to 65. We got coverage. 72 is going to handle it.
1: 10-4.

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1: Good.
0: How about that public service rush of that go-kart? What do you guys?
2: Power shell, please.

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1: I'm 10-4. We're going to check his apartment real quick.
0: 10-4. 10-4-3. 12-1-0-7.

0: can't believe I'm out here.
1: Time for closer eight.
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1: 10-4, that's where she's at. She's going to be looking through the apartment now.

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1: Jefferson Street Union Mission medical problem, 620 respond. 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
1: 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Parish 27.
2: Good.
1: Be a female patient located in front lobby, complaining of high blood pressure. My last reading was 145/98.

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1: 34, guys.
0: Should be 34 responding to Union Mission, not 27.
1: Okay, Steve. Responding 2014, you copy the size up.
0: Go for it, man.
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0: I have a juvenile mischief complaint, Brady.
1: Go ahead.
0: Caller lived at 1311 Minor and advised there was two juveniles that were walking through her yard and on the neighbor's property and other abandoned properties in the area. They said one's going to be a black male, one's going to be a black female. They're approximately 10 years old. They left the area walking up 13th towards the stadium, so they were attacking the cats in the area as well.
1: Jump for it.

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1: What's that for?
0: It'll be in reference to that go-kart.

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0: 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Subject has not been located.
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0: Correct. 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

0: 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I'll be 10-8 from here. Make that speed with an officer safely.
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0: Pine Grove Road. 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They appear to be arguing. They were standing outside of a red Chevy truck. 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
2: Town 4.
0: Actually, he says they seem like they might be walking out from the ball field toward town.
2: Town 4.

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0: After Jerry, they have contact with those subjects from 10-8.
1: 10-4, 2137.

0: 39 Mary, I believe I've spotted him using the truck to pull a motorcycle.
1: 10 for 39, 12 40.
0: Stop him just here down from the camp.
1: 10-4.

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1: Go ahead.
0: Yeah, Golf 7, Hotel 533, break.
1: Go ahead.
0: 539-250 Alpha.
1: 10-4.

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1: Go ahead.
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0: All units are 10-8 from the D-10.
1: 10-4, 547.
0: If anything comes in during the night, just give me a call.
1: 10-4.
0: Number 10-7. Have a good evening.

0: State Unit 391.
1: Yes.
0: Hello, well-being check. Unity Terrace, Apartment 6C's in Charles. Break.
1: Yes.
0: It's got to be on a juvenile, Abijah Stemple. I was concerned the father's on meth and has been using drugs. Just want someone to check on him.
1: Stemple.
0: Also advise you to believe he's not feeding the child.

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1: Go to 31.
0: 31's going to be transporting mail, Frank.
1: Go ahead.
0: Female's left to go get somebody to help her recover the motorcycle from this location. I'm going to stay on the scene so nobody takes the bike.
1: 7421 50.

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0: Yeah, we got the email on Jefferson Street, right by Washington.
1: You said a female?
0: 10-4.
1: 10-4, 21-15.

0: 391 Marion, what apartment am I looking for?
1: Charles.

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0: The lady's scooter broke down going up the hill. She's been pushed to her room. I'm Kenny.
1: Yeah, 420-302.

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1: Dad.
0: Showing her to be clear. Are you out with her?
1: Negative. I saw her walking on the road.
0: 10-4-22-05.

0: 391 Barry.
1: Go ahead.
0: Everything's 10-4 at that residence. I'll be 10-8.
1: 10-4. Can you signal one the caller wants to call back?
0: 10-4.

0: for Blueberry.
1: Go ahead.
0: Yeah, thank you, Bray.
1: Go ahead.
0: We got multiple calls about this resident for the same well-being check.
1: Checking about us.
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1: Go ahead.
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1: internet. Up to the internet. Is there any way you can fax a warrant in case he's down for us?

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1: go ahead, 391.
0: I left that individual a voicemail with our office number. She calls back in.
1: 10-4-22-10.

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1: 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I'm 10-8 from here.
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0: Avenue, Cardiac Station. One respond. 133 Northview Avenue, Cardiac, 2234.
1: That is where it's going.
0: 34 responding, 133 Northview Avenue, Cardiac, 2234. Paris 34.
1: Good.
0: 70-year-old female patient is calling for using chassis, negative cardiac history.
1: Let's see.

0: confirm on 223, 219.
1: Good.
0: We're taking a domestic in progress call on the Mid-City Bridge between 1st Street and downtown. Male on the bridge fighting the female. We're getting further. Our caller was going across the bridge from Fairmont Avenue. Called in when he hit downtown. He said he was circling the block. And he believes that they've left the area. Stand by.

0: It looks like they're walking behind foxes, and the male has a white bike.
1: Turn four.
0: And the female's across the restaurant, across the street.
2: Safety camera, what is she wearing?
0: They described her to be light skin and her hair pulled up in a bun. They were talking to her. We're trying to get a description of the male. Okay, now she's trying to get away from the caller, saying that she doesn't want to go back to jail. She was wearing Nike shorts. Correction, red jeans and a Nike top.
2: I'm in the area. What block is she on?
0: Across the street from Fox's, but she just advised that they took off.
1: 10-4, we'll check the area.
2: An alleyway. One there, block of Fairmont, behind Penny Pinchers.
0: Mikey sees to the left in that alley. They're allegedly together.
2: 10-4, Phillips City Bar.
0: 10-4.

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1: 10-4-2-23, break Fairmont T-32. Good. 426 Wiley Street, have the homeowner there online. He's wanting to see an officer. His neighbor accidentally sideswiped his car. They wanted a quick report.
2: Thank you, Fairmont. Can you find a 27 for Gary Whitehead?
1: Are you out with a 19?
2: 10-4. It was the other party with Felicity Bar.
1: 10-4. Where are you at with them?
2: Here in Penny Pincher.
1: 10-4. T-23, is your copy?
0: Yeah, I'm already out with them. We're just waiting on open radio.

for a phone line, is anything just call my cell phone.

0: 23 for all.
1: 223. Got a couple mixed stories here, but neither one of them's going to cooperate, really. Provide the trigger break.
2: Good.
1: But he seemed to have calmed down here. There's no obvious physical signs of a domestic. Sounds primarily verbal.
0: 4-8. There we go.
2: 10-4-22-52.
3: If you could also put in there that Mr. White Cotton has been advised of the mental hygiene process for Ms. Barr.
2: Yeah, for 22-15.

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0: Terminal 219, 232, Fairmont. Stand by 1, Fairmont 219. Can you check the area of Eastside near Wendy's? We just got a call from a female at the McDonald's. She was not involved, so there was some sort of altercation going on at the Wendy's. Could hear a male demanding to get his money back, and he just spun out in a blue Chevy truck.
1: Time for direction of travel.
0: Stand by.
2: Yep. 1023 is vehicle 1 when you're ready.
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0: Good.
2: 28 for vehicle 2, 6 Charles, 5445.
0: He took a left out of the parking lot, like headed up towards Domino's 219. I'm sure where he went after that.
1: 10-4.

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1: 781.
0: 781.
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2: 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He's on it. Wendy's.
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0: 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They said it was just a rude customer. There were no threats.
1: 423-02.
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1: Yeah.
0: I got a 1027 for driver vehicle 1 when you're ready.
1: Yeah.
0: F rank 177330.
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1: Goes.
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0: Good, 284.
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0: Once you get 26-1192 Adam, be on a traffic stop with it at Raymond's Exxon. It'll be a gray Subaru hatchback.
1: Copy, stop at Raymond's Exxon on a gray Subaru. 561-192 Adam, 2311.

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0: 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He is a valid operator, 0 points clear.
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1: 2258.
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1: Yes, sir.
0: The apartment's at the end of Crosswind Drive, apartment 102. Caller actually just saw someone by her car. Unable to give much of a description, just said it was a silhouette with a flashlight. Also, this morning she found a note on her car. The person's not there anymore. Just wanted to speak to somebody.
2: 1040 over by public service.
0: She's on 911 now.
2: We're just transferring my personal.

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0: Fairmont 223.
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0: I took a call from a female at Sheets advising she had a bright pink wallet when she went inside. She left and she no longer has it. They checked the parking lot and the workers advised them they will not review the cameras without an officer present. They'll be located in the parking lot in a white F-150.

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1: Four, I'm sorry.
2: What's that for? 2340.
0: Out of Georgia.
2: 10-4, 2340.

0: Please won't be very long. 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I just spoke to the cashier that rang her out. Break. She observed this female walk out of the store with the wallet in question tucked underneath her armpit. We're not sure where it went to from there. So I'm just going to check the camera real quick.
1: Time for it.

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0: The caller was advised that we did of us being able to find and recover this wallet. Just let them know. 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
1: 10-4.

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0: Two twenty-four, 220, 201.
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0: Can you head over to McDonald's, Fairmont Avenue? 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A white male wearing all black with a face mask, also carrying a blanket.

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He's now in the sheets bar. Came on. He was when she was in. 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He was that he was law enforcement. 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
0: And you start towards Willard Drive off of Ogden Avenue. We have a 911 open line. Appears to be a physical domestic. You hear someone yelling, "Get off of me."
1: Then four. You advised Willard Drive?
0: 10-4. Looks to be the right before the ballpark there. Female on the line, still have an open line. We could hear her say, "I'm leaving, stop hitting me." And then she said that he was trying to kill her. I believe the number comes back to a Courtney Hurst.
2: Begin that female ride to that residence behind the mall, Whitehall, beginning mileage 116-157.
0: 10-4-0-116. House is there, and there's one in the middle, looks to be tore down. That's the one all the way at the bottom.

0: 220 Fairmont. I copy that the domestic was off Ogden, but where?
1: It's the old Ogden Avenue extension. It's, I believe, now renamed Willard Drive. You'll pass Baltimore Street on Ogden and then take your right before the ballpark.
2: Well, you can disregard. 266 Fairmont, I'm on Ogden now.
1: 10-4, do you know where I'm talking about?
2: I think so.
1: 10-4, yeah, it should be the right before you go into the actual park where the gate is.
2: I got a car coming towards me. We're going to do a final stop here.
1: 10-4.
3: 224 set with 266 as well.
1: 10-4, copy frontal stop 0118.

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1: What was the street name again?
2: J20 Fairmont.
3: I may have been advised that we're going to speak with the manager and try and see if any of his arguments is captured on camera. If it was, we'll draft a warrant for his arrest. You've been advised to not claim he's police and to stay out of trouble. We can show us 10-8 and route to 266.
1: 10-4, units on Ogden, status check.
4: 410-4, 266 is going to stay with Ms. Hurst. I'm going to be en route to the residence. Unit night subject.
1: 10-4.
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1: Want to turn on 27 for that vehicle when you're ready. P37C74 Adam.
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0: Stephanie Hurst is clear. She has an expired operator. The plate is expired as well. Expired 3 of 26. Registered to her.
1: That's cool.

0: 24 Fairmont. His date of birth is 8/22/79.
1: 10-4, I show him to be clear.
0: 10-4.
1: And I found a valid operator for him.
0: 10-4.

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0: 24. 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
1: 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She doesn't have any marks on her, does she?
0: Negative.
1: I don't think we're good to release her as long as she's cool with Mr. Goodnight watching her kids.

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1: Yeah, 27.
0: 143446 Adam. Somebody just played on a Sofer Honda Odyssey minivan. We're going traffic stop 79 southbound. Just before 136.
1: 70 copy, 79 southbound. 136, 143446 Adam. 132.

0: 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Cut.
1: Just for your advisement, we got a flock hit on a 1028 registered to Eric Heiderman or Caitlin. For the warrant reason, however, he was picked up today and transported.
0: 10-4. Marion, you can take that alert out of there.
1: 10-4.
0: Courtney told me that she didn't mean to call 911. She'd only threatened him to do that because he didn't want her to leave, right?
1: Good.
0: She denied that there was anything physical. There was no signs of that either. She's been released, gone on to her apartment somewhere on Gaston Avenue up today.
1: 10-4-0-1-34.
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0: 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He was advised DVP. 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
0: Got an open door here across from the Huntington Bank. Still, there are no units.
1: 224.
2: 1 Fairmont, that's my copy. 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

0: 324, I have a phone number in the front door I can try if you can't find one.
1: I'm still looking here. 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
0: 10-4, I'll call up with the phone number, and that way you can log it, and I'll try and get a hold of somebody.

Hey, Tom Fairmont. Hi, that's a voicemail. It's been secured to the best of our abilities. And he goes, hey,

0: going.
1: I have a female but public service reference. A civil dispute.

emergency all stations to be advised. Ruby's continuing to yell diversion until 0630. Painting Ruby's continuing to yell diversion until 0630. Fire is clear, 0323.

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1: Come on,
0: I'm a residential burglar alarm, 722 Valley Falls Road. General burglary contact sensor.
1: That's probably route.

0: 301.
1: Yeah,
0: can you check the area of 1511 Morgantown Avenue, Bray?
1: Good.
0: We got a hit on the Rapid. It looked like someone attempted to text 911. However, nothing's gone through. And the phone number that it's showing is no priors. It's sitting right at that address. I believe it's going to be like a text now only number. I try to contact them via text. They're not responding.
1: Hello.

0: 201-01.
1: 201.
0: We make prior calls for service to that address.
1: Yeah, there's plenty. It's an apartment, but I can't get an exact apartment number.

0: 10-4.
1: Are you showing any fires out there?
2: Can I check? All the cars I'm seeing are all burglar alarms.

0: One turn, why you could show myself in 20 in the area.
1: 10-4-0-4-15. Negative. Nothing actually came through. It was just a notification. You know, you even tested it. It's gone through. I'm not sure how that happens, why it didn't come in or not.

0: want some. I got 20 just for the address.
1: Yes, 27.
0: 81-519. You sure this would be the Forest Ranger's cabin?
1: The 20 U-Ran comes back to 720 Valley Falls. 722 is the address.
0: 10-5, I believe this is going to be down inside the forest.

0: Alarm company's calling back. They're receiving an additional alarm.
1: Something appears to be evidently out of line. You can show everybody clear.
0: Stand by.
2: I'm going to be stuck out of gate at the top of the hill.

0: 224, Fairmont.
1: Good.
0: Yeah, thanks, patrol at the armory.
2: Believe the park rangers, the belongs to the 28 that you were in, looking at other priors. It says it's a log home.
3: Staff, I'm trying to make contact, see if he's got a key to get to the gate.
2: Mary 27.
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2: Looks like on the map across from 720 to 719, there's a long driveway next to 719 that goes to a couple more houses.

0: 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Is that the bicycle store?
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1: 10-4-0-4-24. 10-4, just make contact with Park Ranger. Advise, they got new visitors that live up there now.
2: We looked online for the bicycle stores, the Vision Bikes, but Google's given us 722 Valley Falls Road for that address. So I'm coming to advise this for a residence. The name Brian Nye on it.
1: 10-4.

1, Mouthville. 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

0: Charming 8, Union Frank 249.
1: Yeah, 4.
0: That's coming back to Carry Cell. Farmer 722 Valley Falls Road.

0: that's my shit cousin. She's the new owner.
1: Out with three individuals, front of mission.
2: 10-4. Are you familiar with her?
0: 10-4.
2: 10-4.
3: Marion, I missed that traffic. Is she on the scene?
2: 10-4. She's advising him she's the new owner.
4: I find that hard to believe.
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3: Roster.
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1: Good.
0: 6-9-year-old female patient has called in about alarm company about she needs assistance getting from her chair to her bed.
1: Okay, thank you.

0: Marion 27.
1: Good.
0: I made contact with Ryan Nye over the phone. He said she is the new owner.

0: in your life. 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Show myself the flying clear.
1: 10-4-0-4-35.
2: You walk clear, building check at the United Way Church. 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So those individuals are sitting. You can show me 10-8 as well.
1: 10-4.
0: 2-24, Fairmont.
1: God.
0: Building check, 900 blocks, Morgantown Avenue.

0: minute 51.
1: Yeah.
0: Pretty advised we have a pending call from Kamenonga. Boy found that bag of white powder.
1: Third command, what is it?
0: Employee at the Circle K in Monaga found a bag of white powder. She was getting ready to mop the floor.
1: 10-4-51, you need me there.
2: Yeah, if you don't care, we're both out here and we're getting ready to leave now.
1: Okay, I'm one. Rock Lake Road, I'll see you in Monaga.
0: 10-4-0-4-39.

0: for a break. 201.
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0: Can you go check Locust Avenue near the hospital and the university? I had a female who lives on Circle Drive said she can hear fireworks going off. It's been an ongoing issue. She can't get an exact location, just somewhere near Locust, near the hospital or the university.
1: 10-4, I'll start that way.
2: H-1-4, I'll be able to 4 individuals in the garden.
0: 10-4, which church was it?
2: Christ Episcopal Church, off of Fairmont Avenue. Correction, it'll be 5 individuals.

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1: 10-4.
2: Fairmont, I have 1, 227 when you're ready. Ida 329-722, Ida 329-722, come back to Woodson. Joy Fairmont, I have 4 more by name and date of birth when you're ready. First one will be Michael Morris,
1: 7/28/1980.
2: Good. Second will be Bailey Wood, 7/1/98.
1: Good.
2: It'll be Brandon Taylor,
1: 9/17/94.
2: Okay. Three. Kevin Ramsey, 10/26/06.

0: 224 to 220. Where are you parked at?
1: Right in front of the garden on Fairmont Avenue. You should see it. It's right by the church by the avenue.
2: I have your returns if you're ready. Woodson is a valid ID, clear. 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Ramsey has a valid operator, clear break. 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Taylor has a valid non-driver, break for 29. Are you saying go ahead?
1: Four.
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0: Control the area, negative contact with anybody letting off fireworks. 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
1: 10-4, give me a couple minutes here. I want to check the trespassing notes. I'll advise if there's anything there.

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1: 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We're 10-4.
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0: I'll be en route to signal 2 my 1015, mileage will be 40409.
1: Okay, 10-4, 224, go.
2: I was out here with 220, I'll be 10-6 citation, along with 201. I'll be citing Mr. Morris. Did he have an ID?
1: 10-4, standby 1.

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0: 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Just want to confirm exactly where you are. Are you at Highgate in that garden across from the motel?
1: We are directly beside the Avenue Motel.
0: 10-4, then yeah, it should be 824 Fairmont Avenue.
1: 224 to 266.
2: Good.
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0: 2:30.
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0: 24 Fairmont.
1: Yeah.
0: Mr. Morris was cited for trespassing, citing Mr. Ramsey now. Do you have his driver's license or ID?
1: Ready to copy.
0: Down for you, go ahead.
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1: Go ahead.
0: Other than tomorrow, what's the next available date for court?
1: Repeating, 23rd, 2:30.
0: Thanks, sir.

0: 24 Fairmont.
1: Yeah.
0: Ramsey sighted as well. He's sighting Woodson. What's the last four of his social?
1: Nine, four, one, three.
0: One, Paramount, which subject sighted Tabs 1 because passing.

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0: Last subject sighted as well. All of them have been trespassed during nighttime hours. Engine is clear.
1: 10-4-0-5-12.

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0: 10-4, 0-5-16.

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0: 116-202.
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0: 51,
1: 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Okay, 51.
0: Something's going on with our Zerger here. Can you fax down to 1029, please?
1: It's 10-4.

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0: Ryan 32. Reckless driver, Helms on road, headed towards Worthington, white Silverado, swerving all over the roadway.
1: Okay.
0: Just now passing Thompson Dairy Road.

0: 51 Marion, GFI's is headed towards Harrison County.
1: Negative. Just coming down 218 towards Worthington. Still have the Apollo service waiting to see which way they turn.
0: 10-4.
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0: Caller went in a different direction, no longer behind the vehicle.
1: What kind of vehicle was it?
0: White Silverado 1028, shows it's a VA 2008 model.
1: Was it speeding or what was it doing?
0: Swerving all over the roadway.
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0: Have a hit and run, 94 Saberton Avenue. Caller has a 2026 Nissan Pathfinder Silver and Collar. Struck sometime, it was parked last night. Unknown description of the ascending vehicle.
1: Damn.

0: Bearing 2366. 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He's been aggressive with her. She's hit her, kicked her. She does have bruises. She's still in the residence. Right. Spazzy believes he has a knife in his backpack. It's a white male, brown boots, blue t-shirt, and blue jeans.
1: Ten four. 51 Marion 10-7.
0: 10-4-51.

0: and repeating Frank 309-487, break for 1028.
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1: Yeah, 433.
0: We're on Y Street.
1: Center would have.

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0: 8775.

0: Force, nothing out of West Virginia for that day, Bert. Good.
1: I didn't copy your traffic code.
0: Nothing for Troy Palmer with that date of birth out of West Virginia.
1: That's him. We're from another state. We have a flyer with him from the same address. He should be on. I also have one from Sugar Lane with him a couple weeks ago.

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0: You need to sign me a case number, advise me at the police.
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0: Down for. Good.
3: Can you check Sixties box, see if there's a 29 for this guy? 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
1: Stand by.

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1: Good.
0: Misty Lynn LeMasters, date of birth is 10-3-71.
1: 10-4.

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1: That's what I was going. I was thinking of. Thank you.
0: Looks like it was dismissed.

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0: No apparent injuries. Break.
1: Good.
0: Will not ask the subject to advise of her domestic violence rights. Advise that she will be in Ralph Ashcroft Court to obtain the DVP. I'll be 10-8. Make this case for me.
1: 10-4, 7-30,

0: 72-33. When you guys get done, come back in at 20. Let's talk to everybody.
1: 10-4, I advise I'm on my way back.
2: Marion 23, are you 10-8 as well?

948 Coleman Avenue, tree down with flying station, please respond. 948 Coleman Avenue, tree down with flying 0736.

0: 43, just one.
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0: 43, go ahead.
1: Caller 5 says tree has fallen. The power line is low to the ground. He did advise that the line is down in his neighbor's yard. Advised that the tree is not in the roadway. If large truck goes through, truck would possibly strike the tree.

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0: 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I'm a player from the jail back and around to the city.

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0: 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We can't find a identifying number.
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2: I believe that guy's out here. We'll send him around the back.
3: Marion 10-8.
1: 10-4.
2: One 6-2, did you copy?
3: What's that?
2: I was telling them the Motorola guys are going to be at the back door.
1: I did.
2: Mary, I'll be out of McDonald's with you. Camera footage.
1: 10-4-1-6-1.

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2: 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Scene under control returning to 753. We did notify Mom Power each of 1 to 2 hours.

0: Hey, thanks.
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0: I'm 10-8. Make out a case, right?
1: Good.
0: I got a call about a Lowe's truck that's stuck on Augusta Avenue in Brookside. I'll be knocked that location.
1: 10-4.

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1: 10-4, sir, 759.
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0: The male public service wanted to speak to someone over harassment and threats on mom. 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
0: Hello, Maribel Public Service. On the speak to an officer, referenced to his phone being stolen out of his vehicle while it was parked at the Belmont Motor Inn. What do you have?
1: Temple, you sent to my desk.

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0: 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You're responding to an 83-year-old female. Just advised she's lightheaded and dizzy. 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
1: 207, go on.
0: He's advised to gather a bit more information for the phone to report it. That's the one. He's going to call in later, I'm saying.
1: Time for 0821.

I'm on 209-226. 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

0: 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Richard Moore, M-O-O-R-E, 6227. That's the manager. Their power's out. Show me clear.
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0: Pimon Public Service needing to speak to a deputy reference getting to the Hope Shelter. What do you want?

0: 33.
1: I have them on the line. They're wanting to speak to you.
0: Wait a minute.
2: Good. Can we recheck local hospitals for this male? Make sure he wasn't transported. If they're willing, just make sure to add that he potentially could be under a John Doe due to his mental capacity.
0: Ten four.

0: Fairmont 207.
1: Good.
0: I have a female about public service. So she cleans for a male on Front Street. He's elderly. Neighbors advise that he left the residence a couple days ago. She's concerned for him, wanting an officer to check around the hospitals. What do you advise?
1: You can send it to my desk, extension 402.

Affirm on 209-225. Please take another threat complaint call, 410 Cleveland Avenue in the Arbors. It's going to be in the front office area. There's a Patrick male. He's threatening our caller, wearing a white shirt, blue jeans, and a hat.

0: 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It wasn't physical.
1: 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Also, the male has a knife on his hip.

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1: No, you're about Carl Burton.
0: For all being around City Harbor as well?

0: 6-6, man.
1: Good.
0: Myself and 23 will be en route to meet with the caller. Provide the address once we get there.
1: 10-4. 10-4.

0: 161.
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2: All right.
1: Thank you, sir.

0: 33 unit.
1: Can you make me a CAD for a walk-in? Well, they were referred to family court in reference to a parenting plan and close it out through the outbuilding.
0: 10-4.

0: 160 to 391.
1: I'll get him for you.
0: Have him head this way if he can.
1: What's your 20, and do you need the drone?

0: 45.
1: I don't think he had his portable. He was in the 20.
2: 45.
0: 45. There were no felonies or domestics. We're faxing the Trevoix down now.
2: 10-4.
3: I have the first and last name of the complainant, just the first name for the offender.
2: Date of birth of the complainant is 2-14-68.
3: 7-2-0-7.
2: I got a 27. This is going to be for the alleged suspect.
3: Good.
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0: you can try PTAC 1. 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I believe I've got the name.
1: That's where it is. I looked at it prior to. You run 111.
0: On the mail.
1: That's where, you know, if there's any prohibiting factors.

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1: 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I'll be on 415 Fitzgerald for a follow-up reference to the civil shield station.

0: 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There are showing two felony convictions.
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1: 10-4.
0: I'm Fairmont, 207.
1: 5.
0: Your call before this one. That mail is in Ruby. Would you like me to call the complainant?
1: 10-4, thank you.

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1: Good.
0: Jerome is here. He's going to get set up, right?
1: And we're good.
0: Just got a call at the office. A signal 6, no injuries at Walmart Park, Hunt Row 3. I'm in route.
1: 10-4.
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3: 30 or something.
2: Ambulance 30 responding, 1308, Chamberlain Avenue, Cardiac, 0942.
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2: Responding to a 64-year-old female experiencing chest pain difficulty in breathing. 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
0: 0953.

0: Terminal 209. I have a suspicious vehicle complaint. 801 Morganton Avenue at Woody's. It's a white Jeep parked in the back. It looks like it's been in a wreck. Airbags have gone off. Front end's all smashed up.
1: 10-4.

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0: I'll be 10-8 from here. Be 10-6 and out to the Hope Star. Can you call them and let them know we're on our way?
1: 10-4.
2: 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I'll be transporting two juveniles, break for beginning mileage.
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0: 226 Fairmont. 226 Scott. He's advised he's gonna have to pursue this civilly. I'll be clear. 74 1001.
1: Twelve, 8, 9, 3.1.

0: 124 Marion, traffic stop. West Virginia, 82 Boy 239. 82 Boy 239. Main Street, right across from Family Dollar. It's on the dark gray Honda.
1: 10-4, traffic stop Main Street, 82 Boy 239, 10-04.

0: airplane's clear.
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2: 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Believe us. 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

0: Tuesday, my Fairmont. Was this the employee of Woody's calling in for this car?
1: Negative. It was someone who lived in the area.

Tuesday night, Fairmont, I'm out here, break for 28. Six, eight, Sam, 656.

0: 209 returns to a William Littleton 2007 Jeep Patriot. Expiration 625, clear.
1: Do you have any history with that?

209. I see a call from June 22nd. It was reported that it was on Potomac Avenue, had four flat tires and a dead sticker. At that time, 222 put a 30-day tow notice on the vehicle.

0: teaser, not thermals.
1: Teaser, not good.
0: Spoke to the employees at Woody's, brakes.
1: Good.
0: They advise they have no idea where that car showed up from. Stated they showed up about a week ago, brakes. In their parking lot, they're advised if they want it towed, they can call a tow truck. I am 10-8.
1: 10-14.

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0: Unit 48 responding, Jefferson Street, Union Mission, Cardiac, 1042. 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
1: 48, go ahead.
0: You're responding to a 51-year-old male with chest pain and difficulty in breathing. Does have a history of COPD and congestive heart failure. He'll be located in the front lobby. He is in a wheelchair.

I'm on one for 139 southbound B collection, station 20, company 13, respond. Hey, you're on one for 139 southbound B collection, 1044. D-130 responding, mile marker 139, 79 southbound, D-Collaxton, 1044, 30 your cat is 41940.

0: acknowledge. Company 13 acknowledges 1045.
1: One, two, five, Marion,
0: go ahead. 125, that's a vehicle accident on southbound just after the 139 exit. It's going to be three vehicles, two sedans and a truck. We've spoken to one of the drivers. She's uninjured, requesting Hawkins.
1: 10-4, if you can get them started, I appreciate you. I'm leaving now.
0: 10-4.

0: 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Hawkins didn't have any trucks. Let me just go next on the list.
1: We'll check my garage.
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1: 667-258 Adam. 667-258 Adam.
0: Returns to a Mealy Caps 2009 Subaru Forester, expiration 627 clear.
1: What's the address on?
0: It's Elm Street in Grantsville, West Virginia.
1: And where's it clear in Seattle?
0: Is that where it is?
1: 10-4. One separate cat, I'm 8-10-6. Follow up.
0: What was the location for the follow up?
1: The CAC.

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1: I'm coming back up.
0: One 161, come back to the office when you get a chance. We're going to get things set up here.
2: Yeah, 4165, meet me at 5 outside.

Okay, if you've got fire responding, they haven't arrived. Tell them to get on northbound and cut across. The scene is between the ramps. It'll be just after the bridge over Thunder's Ridge.

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0: Traffic Stop Cemetery Street West Virginia 3 Tom Charles 873
1: 10-4, traffic stop, Cemetery Street, 3 Tom Charles, 873, 1056.

0: 125, Mary. I'll be on scene.
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0: Good advising that the right lane is going to be shut down.
2: Unsure of injuries. They are blocking all lanes of traffic. We do have state police on scene. They advise to come on the northbound side and cross over.
1: That's affirmative.

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0: 125 Marion. I need you to contact Hillbilly and MJ's, see if they're available. Hillbilly for the initial caller, it's a Nissan Rogue. I'll get you 28 a minute. MJ's will have a Ford F-150 front end damage.
1: 10-4.
2: I'm 10-8, driver by.
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0: 125, Mary, what do you have?
1: I have a tire in the roadway, 133 northbound. We've notified DOH about it.
0: Good.
1: Frank. Mary, 125.
0: 125, Mary, do you have traffic? I'm sorry.
1: 10-4, Hillbilly's en route. MJ's is unavailable. What do you want us for the Ford?
0: Check with Moran's. If they're not available, then see if Hillbilly's got another truck since Hawkins is unavailable.
1: Okay, 10-4.
0: Action, go ahead, get waterfront for the truck here. That'll be fine.
1: 10-4.
2: Mary.
1: Good.
2: Can you get a hold of the Mountaineer Search and Rescue and have them give me a call, please, on my work shelf?
1: I'm 10-4. They've been alerted.
2: And alert them and let them know that we'll use their resources.
1: 10-4. They're dispatched to Mon County if you want to signal one, I can get you up to them.
2: 10-4. Go ahead and turn the fire department, Valley, please. And then see if an ambulance can be on standby.
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1: 10-4.
0: 125, Mary. Can you see if Moran's available for a GMC Terrain?
1: Ten four.

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1: Good.
0: Do you have anyone going out for that road instruction at the 133?
1: We alerted the OH. 125 saw the vehicle accident.
0: Well, I'll go check it out.
1: 10-4.

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1: Right.
0: Waterfront en route, Moran's is not available for the third vehicle.
1: Okay, see if Hillbilly's got another truck that can come down.
0: 10-4.

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0: Whitehall Police Department requesting your assistance for search detail for a missing person.

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0: Lisa didn't answer. Can you try to call her and put her through to me?
1: 10-4. I also have another one that's available. You want me to try them as well?
0: Yeah, that's fine. If available, just have her meet at the station.
1: 10-4.

0: 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Marion 161.
1: Okay.
0: I've got her on public service. What are you about for
1: Compass?
2: You already copy my work, so.
0: I believe I have it. 1819 in. 10-4.
3: T1 34 responding, 700 9th Street, victim of assault, 1116.
1: Yeah.
3: Fire T1 34.
4: Yeah.
3: You're responding to an 86 Jewel of Mayo's IC field office recliner, now on the floor, unable to get up, negative injuries.
1: Yeah.
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2: One 60 Marion, have all units come to the council chambers.
0: 10-4.
1: Fire rescue squad 12.
0: Okay.
1: Line hall, please, advising to come to the council chambers.
0: Good to see you, thank you.

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1: 33 service, 1120. 33, your cat is 41951.
0: Thank you.
2: Good. 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Been trying to get a hold of her for a while. 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
0: Last call we had from her was in May. That time she'd fallen from her wheelchair outside, needed assistance getting up.
1: You said May.
0: Time for it.

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1: Yes.
0: Any luck in clearing extra patrol, Rose Avenue?

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1: Good.
0: The debris has been removed on 10-8.
1: 10-4, 11-28.

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0: Good.
2: All units to be 10-8. Make sure case 3, please.
0: 10-4. Great. Can you single one out of public service for you? IRS, you noted on the CAD that there was one patient transported.
1: Receive.
3: Fairmont 207.
0: Go ahead.
3: I have a well-being check in 1026 Carlton Street. Be for an Elizabeth Schwartz break. A friend, Bazzi. There's a lot of hoarding going on at the residence. Doesn't believe it's in safe conditions to be living in, females in her 60s.
4: Female, RV2.

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0: I have a patient transport when you're ready to copy.

Mon Marion, ER room 2, going to Mon General, 668, going into cardiac monitor, and O2, cat number 2.

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1: 125
0: Marion. Was 81 the unit that responded to the 133 for the tire?
1: 10-4.
0: I believe I copied his traffic that there was nothing in the roadway that cleared.
1: 10-4, the debris was clear.
0: 4, thank you.

0: 26 Fairmont, but don't think that number is in service. Is there any other ones attached there?
1: I'll check and let you know. Stand by.

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1: This is all vehicles removed from roadway. Slow lane open, 1138.
0: Rescue 13 returning.
1: Rescue 13 returning, 1138.
2: 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Roadway will be reopened here momentarily. We'll be in route to Hillbilly for follow up.
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1: And have them return to the Whitehall PD.
2: 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I made contact with him. He said he's going to be en route.

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0: 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I'm out on Carlton.
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0: I tried several times to get someone to come to the door. No vehicles parked in front, next to, or on the property. Nails on the porch still. Doesn't seem like anybody's home. I'll be 10-8.
1: 10-4. Can you signal one? The caller's on the call back.

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0: EMS 33 responding, 2103 Pleasant Valley Road, CVA 1146. 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
1: Can you guys handle that call? It wasn't while I wrote it, it was just right off Kmart.
2: Yes, sir.
0: You're responding to a 40-year-old male. Caller advised, male is having migraines all day. K95 found him outside, face down. Believe he possibly passed out. 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Did advise that he was slurring his words, unsure of any medical history. Also complaining of nausea as well.
2: Fire rescue ambulance 30.
0: Good.
2: We'll be handling the CVA.
0: Ambulance 30 responding, 2103 Pleasant Valley Road, CPA 1149. 30, your previous cat is 41952.
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1: You're responding to a 77-year-old male, advised time of call, he was unresponsive, having trouble staying awake, complaining of the heat outside before he went unresponsive. Male does have a cardiac history. The end of call, male is responsive. There are you on scene, 1154.
0: G26, Fairwalk.
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0: Be advised he made contact with the person I'm looking for, his boyfriend, right? Good. The boyfriend advised the person we're looking for is residing with her sister in Maryland. She's not in the apartment. Nothing looks disturbed. I'll signal one to try to get transferred to him to try to make contact with her. Thanks.
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4: no. 10-4, it's a landline. 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
0: Fairmont Medical Center, 3A, room 304. 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
0: Responding. 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
1: Go ahead.
0: You're responding to a 16-year-old male, advised he's real sick. He recently had spine surgery, is now nauseous, unable to ambulate. But I also can't keep anything down, does have a cardiac history.

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1: Too good.
0: Everything's 10-4 here. 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I'm speaking with her grandson who lives next door.
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0: 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Everything's good.
1: 10-4, call 26. Right, 125, you copy.
3: 125, Mary, I copy direct. Thank you, sir, for that. Appreciate it. Mary, I'll be tonight.
1: 10-4.

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3: 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Right. If you want to link this to the CAC interview CAD that 203 was on earlier, I obtained a consent from Dominique Cruz.
2: Yeah.

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2: 1820, 1822.

0: I'm on 209.
1: Go ahead.
2: Okay,
0: 363. We're Fairmont Avenue near the Tuscan Sun Spa. Received a call that they're paving the parking lot. They've got dump trucks blocking the road. Don't have any flaggers. It almost caused an accident.
1: 10-4.
3: Harlem, straight back, lane 1233. Fire rescue 132. Responding to a 58-year-old female. She is recovering from a UTI and recently changed her medication. Since then, she's been feeling sick, experiencing fevers and pain. Also, she's feeling pain in her back. Going to take the Tylenol with negative relief. She is recovering from spinal surgery. Main issues, not the UTI not being treated.
0: Engine 43 standing by Central, 1234.

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0: 125 Mary. Can you tell me where CMS brought that patient from the vehicle accident?
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3: Can you show ambulance 33 responding to that call?
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0: 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What was the complaint again?
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0: Ranger and I'm from home. Good. The trucks are in the turning lane with their flashers on. Brake. Good. There's a lane on each side of the trucks to travel. I'm not obstructing. I'm 10-8.
1: 1242.

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2: Goodbye.
0: Responding to a 68-year-old female, experiencing difficulty in breathing. Is currently AFib, does have extensive medical history. Also advised that the pulse is in the 150s and has been for the last 24 hours. Also advised that the female's been vomiting as well.

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0: you know where Dayrun is behind Glentyr.
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0: Okay, there's quite a few spots back here we need to check.
1: 10-4. We're currently on Pine Lane checking this trail. 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

Lot 34 responding, 156, Stony Lonesome Road, choking, 1312. Fire rescue, Lot 34. We're responding to a 92-year-old female's eye. She has food lodged in her throat. It's been there for about an hour. She is breathing and talking. We'll be located in the main dining room.

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0: Open door, Pine Lane, 1327. Over here behind the old Whitehall Medicine Building, looking. We can meet you there at 122.
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0: That residence is secure. 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
0: Spunked to a 40-year-old male experiencing difficulty breathing and chest pain. Negative cardiac history, was having a panic attack before this happened. Told me to stay in residence.
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1: Just checking your status out there.
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1: 10-4.
2: 3372.
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1: Several medical center ER room 10, going to room ER 10 number 2.
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Ruby's on yellow diversion till 1800 hours, fire is clear 1401.

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0: I have a female on Polk Service wanting to speak to you about an arrest yesterday at Maggie Cochran. What do you guys think?
1: Take a number, however, 10-6, 15-6.
0: 10-4.

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1: Good. I'll be 10-6 at Prosecutor's.
2: 10-4.

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0: Not at this time, 34 diverted to the CDA.
2: Fire Rescue 34 will be responding to Country Club.
0: Ambulance 34 responding, 1543 Country Club Road. 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
0: Responding to a 37-year-old female vice. Left side went numb. But she was having chest pains before the numbness happened. Does have a CVA history.
2: That's a C, thank you.

0: Paramount 209. This is the Mobile Public Service wanting to speak to an officer wanting somebody removed from her residence. What do you advise?
1: Personal.
0: 10-4. 209, she hung up while she was on hold. 201, I'll transfer you.
1: I'll just call from my desk, guys. See your number here?
0: 10-4.
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0: Mary, in any available Whitehall unit?
1: Yeah.
0: Well-being check in area Dan Kappa. There's a white male, this dark t-shirt and jeans. He's sitting down near the edge of the road on 250.
1: Seven.

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2: When I advised her I was on my way out there, she said she doesn't meet me out here because he is leaving. Break.
3: Good.
2: She was advised of a DVP. She also said if he doesn't leave, she will call back. Same thing.
3: 10-4, 14-15.
0: Good. I'll be checking on that mail.

0: 204 Fairmont. 204, go ahead.
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0: Clear negative contact.

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0: 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Oh, I'm coming back.
1: Can you repeat, sir?
0: FEMA wanted us to be aware of a condemned building that is supposed to be vacated by the 24th of this month that she just did a delivery for. Everything's 10-4. Just information. 10-8.
1: 10-4. 1433.

0: 401 Quincy Street, apartment 702, unresponsive patient, unresponsive patient, station 20, station 1 respond. 401 Quincy Street, apartment 702, unresponsive patient, 1435.
1: Rescue
0: 48
1: responded.
0: Unit 48 responding, 401 Quincy Street, apartment 702, unresponsive patient, 1435.
2: 33.
0: You guys, 33? 33. Ambulance 30 responding, 401 Quincy Street, apartment 702, unresponsive patient, 1436. So your previous cat is 41985. Fire rescue units responding to 401 Quincy Street, apartment 702. Responding to a 87-year-old male, semi-responsive at that time of call. Advised that he fell from standing, is still on the floor, negative bleeding.

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1: 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Allison Lane off of Jameson.
0: 10-4-46, I'll take care of that.
2: Marion 10-8.

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0: Mary Ann, we will stay in.
1: Yes.
0: A vehicle accident, 79 southbound at the 141. It's going to be three vehicles, a Ford sedan, a Mitsubishi SUV, and a Ford pickup truck following a trailer.
1: 10-4, say about injuries.
0: Negative injuries.
1: 10-4.
2: Southbound vehicle accident, company 13 respond. Mile marker at 141 79 southbound vehicle accident, 1527.

0: 4-4-8. 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There's no preference.
1: If we're going to start talking.
0: 10-4.

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0: 161, I have a subject from Marge on public service. 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Rescue group wanted to speak to someone from Whitehall. I'm going to reference your detail. What do you have?
1: My work show.
0: 10-4.

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0: Responding to a third vehicle accident, Ford sedan, Mitsubishi Outlander versus a pickup truck, Ford pickup truck. 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

0: 17 Bellevue Avenue, General Illness, Station 20, our phone. 217 Bellevue Avenue, General Illness, 1555. Fire rescue, no traffic, we identify. A1's 34 responding, 217 Bellevue Avenue, General Illness, 1555.
1: The reckless driver call started on Country Club Road, white Subaru sedan. Was driving on the wrong side of the roadway, then turned down Goose Run Road, unknown 1028, unknown where it went after it turned off onto Goose Run.
0: You're responding to a 71-year-old male patient who's a dialysis patient. Experiencing fever, vomiting, and chills. Does have an extensive medical history. Be a gray residence, last one on the right.

0: 31, good.
1: Has anyone contacted the Pierpont Center?
0: Negative, our risk is no company.
1: 10-4, I just checked the Genesis building. 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
0: 10-4.
2: 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You guys come out here towards Ruby Drive.
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1: 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Crosswinds Drive, medical problem, station 32, respond. 10 Crosswinds Drive, medical problem, 1602.
2: 30, respond.
1: Ambulance 30, responding, 10 Crosswinds Drive, medical problem, 1602.
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7: Fire rescue, what does he want to be evaluated for?
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0: All in 60, Mary, 27-2800. Okay. Driver 1 is George, 081930. Driver 2 is Edward, 786624, break. Okay. Vehicle 1 is David, 43785, Adam.
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0: 10-4.
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1: Good.
0: For this second walk-in complaint, can you attach a Sarah Volpe? Sarah's common spelling with an H, last name. Victor Ocean Lincoln Paul Edward.
1: 10-4.
0: Date of birth, please,
1: sir. Ivor Dash.
0: Thank you.

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confirm, I'll say 09. 627 Fairmont Avenue at the Walgreens. Have a panhandling complaint. White male in his 30s, shaggy blonde hair, blue shirt, blue jeans, and a backpack. Advised that he was in the store and in the parking lot, and he was standing on the sidewalk asking people for money. I believe he's leaving now, walking towards Gilmore's.

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1: Yes.
0: Let's see, my public service on the speak to an officer about an EVP violation. What do you pass?
1: Yeah.

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2: responding. Ambulance 33 responding, 613 Morgantown Avenue, Choking, 1623. 33, your previous cat is 41991.
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4: 42 responding.
2: Engine 42 responding, 613 Morgantown Avenue, Choking, 1623. Fire rescue engine 42, ambulance 33.
4: Okay.
2: Responding to a 75-year-old male, advised he's choking on a piece of meat, ongoing for a couple of minutes. Advised he's barely breathing but still getting some air. Still be located in the living room.
0: Good.
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0: Good.
5: 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She can't get through. There's a car and a truck blocking it. 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
6: 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He showed up there this morning, POV. They are requesting medical clearance for him for long-term placement for rehabilitation. He's allergic to a certain medication. He is unsure of the name of it. Medications to hydralazine, hydroxyzine, lisinopril, and a baby aspirin. Current vital signs, heart rate 104, BP 159 over 95, O2 95%, room air, respirator 18, GCS 456, everything else is unremarkable. I'll give you guys more bets out upon arrival.
7: Sounds good. ED Bed 7. Thank you.
2: Brittany.
0: C22 Fairmont. Good. I have a 1027 and 1028 for vehicle 1, right? Good. 27 is George, 193546. Good. 28 is 921376, Adam. Simple.
8: Yeah. Yeah, at 1360 Locust Ave, Frank.
0: Good.
8: Moving a dead deer from the middle of the roadway. I moved it to the side across from this road. Can you call Street Department DOH to remove it?
0: Sample. Stand for it.

0: 222-1.
1: I have a 27 for the passenger of vehicle 16.
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1: George 301653.
0: 10-4.

0: 是重庆号吗？I have a 27 and 28 for vehicle 2. Good. 27 is David 081978.
1: Good.
0: 28, John Adam Sam Adam 2835.

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1: Sorry for you guys, you're arriving.
0: Affirmative.
1: 34 arriving, 6273.
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terminal 209. 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
2: We're taking a call from the other party. It seems like it's going to be an ongoing civil issue between two neighbors. He advised the females are on his property now. Believes one of the females has a knife on her. They're not threatening anyone. Advised they've got tape measures measuring distance.

0: 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In the area of 1113 Speedway Avenue, vehicle accident, 6039.
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0: responding in the area of 1113 Speedway Avenue, vehicle accident 1639.

0: Liberty 2 responding.
1: Engine 42 responding in the area of 1113 Speedway Avenue, vehicle accident 1640. First, Engine 42, England 73.
0: Good.
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0: Rescue 5 responding.
1: Rescue 5 responding in the area of 1113 Speedway Avenue, vehicle accident 1640.

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0: We drove the difference of the 1100, 1200, and 1300 block. We're going to turn around and drive back.
1: That's received.
0: Rescue 5, you can return.
2: That's received. Rescue 5, returning.
1: Rescue 5, returning 1642.

0: 225, fair one. 225. I can't recall if I called out. I was in city court bailiff, and I am clear from city court. Out of service.
1: 10-4, 1642.
0: T-32, Fairmont, I'm in the area.
1: 10-4.
2: 209, Fairmont.
1: Good.
2: I mean, I was Charles Moran. Everything's 10-4 with him. He's waiting on a bus. So clear.
0: Good. Did I give you the 27 for the driver vehicle too?
1: 10-4, I have a Connie Jarrett.
0: Ten four, break.
1: Good.
0: Do you know already had? Already called a tow truck prior to my arrival. They advised they'll be here in a little bit. What was my case number again?
1: 10-4. It'll be case number 786.
0: 10-4, thank you.

0: 32 Fairmont.
1: I drove the length of Speedway Avenue. There's no vehicle accident today.
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1: I have a counterfeiting complaint. 1177 Airport Road in Puddles Pub.
0: Right. Good.
1: It's going to be the small bar in the parking lot of DJ's Diner. There's a female in there playing the machines. Obviously, they gave him a counterfeit bill. She's still there. There's one, an officer.
0: Headquarters.

0: 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We know if this guy was carrying a backpack or not. We just found one with insulin.
1: One second,

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2: Engine 69 is responding.
1: Engine 69 responding, 2631 Jameson Road, structure fire, 1653. Fire rescue engine 69. We've received one call, caller advising neighbor's residence at this address is on fire, can't see smoke and flames. 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
1: Engine 11 responding. 2631 Jameson Road, structure fire, 1654.

1943 Country Club Road, Victor Mother Falls Station 20, Company 10, EMS respond. 1543 Country Club Road, victim of a fall, 1655. Tanker 1 responding, 1655.

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1: Tanker 9 responding. 2631 Jameson Road, structure fire, 1655. England 34 responding, 1543 Country Club Road, victim of a fall, 1655.

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1: 34, you're responding to a 65-year-old male. 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
1: Yes.
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0: 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Station 25, respond.
1: How's
0: it? 56 First Street, Carolina. Medical problem. 1708. England's 25 responding, 56 First Street, medical problem 1708.
1: Okay.

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He is conscious, and does have a diabetic history. 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
1: 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I have a female in public service from 56 Pepper Bush Lane advised that they heard a male yelling for help behind their residence on Tuesday night. They thought maybe it might be related. Want to speak to someone about it?
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1: Go ahead.
0: You want a couple more hands?
1: Let me see what this female advises, and I will advise, sir. Thank you.
0: 10-4. I'll have a partner with me, and we'll be in the area.

0: 6 in Marion, roll this squad to Pepper Bush.
1: 10-4.
0: Well, company 12 also.
2: Running to Pepper Bush.
3: Medic 20 responding. 56 Pepper Bush Lane, medical problem, 1721.
2: They just have an ambulance to that location and they need to expedite the route to that location.
4: Fire rescue, shoot squad 12 responding, Pepper Bush Lane.
3: Squad 12 responding, 56 Pepper Bush Lane, medical problem, 1722.
5: Sorry.
3: 56 Pepper Bush Lane, medical problem, station 32 respond. 56 Pepper Bush Lane, medical problem, 1720. AMA 32 responding, 56 Pepper Bush Lane, medical problem, 1722.

0: Breach 161. 160.
1: Hey, me and the deputy are looking through the woods towards Pepper Bush. Did you guys have contact or no?
0: You have them.
1: 10-4.
0: 160 Marion Advise. Fire EMS, we're bringing them out.
2: 10-4. They can access off of Pepper Bush.
0: We're going to be at that address with them.
2: 10-4.
3: Fire chief, this is 220. Go ahead. He came from 160. If we're going to need help getting him out, if not, we should be okay on units coming out between the transport and chase.
2: Are you at 56 Pepper Bush Lane?
4: The housing building. All right.
5: My health leaves it out with missing man.
4: Call.
0: We're alert.
2: All alert, state police.
4: What's happening, boy?
5: You

0: Yeah, the Chief, Squad 12. You can step it down, and we made it. Never mind, you're here. Disregard.
1: Four.
2: Unit 156 responding. Pepper Bush Lane medical problem, 1726. Fire rescue unit 156, did you copy the size of?
1: Negative, can you repeat?
2: Whitehall Police is out with the male that's missing. They're bringing him up to the residence on Pepper Bush Lane.
1: Copy that.

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1: You're responding to a 77-year-old female, has stage 4 cancer, is experiencing swelling and pain in her right arm and left ankle. Oncologist is recommending she go to UHC for evaluation. She'll be located in room 109.

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Can I be in Route 2, 7017 Harry Street, and I'll follow up.

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0: 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May I identify, please?
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1: Yes.
0: You're responding to a 58-year-old male experiencing chest pain and difficulty breathing, ongoing for approximately 5 minutes. Does have a seizure and COPD history.

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0: 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EMS is going to be transporting them to Small Mary.
1: 10-4.
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0: 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England 21 responding, 1019 Speedway Avenue, medical problem, 1744. 21, your previous cat is 42027.
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0: Squad 12 returning 1744. Responding to a 47-year-old male complaining of neck pain and advised he's constipated.
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1: ambulance 33 on scene, 1748. Break fire, scene ambulance 32. I have a burglar alarm, 301 Virginia Avenue, MVB Bank. This is an ATM tamper alarm.
3: Got it.
1: 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That's received.

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0: 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He's wearing a heavy winter jacket. He's been asked to leave, so refused to do so.
2: 10-4.

0: is it out there on the road here?
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0: 10-4, thank you. Fairmont, you said the line was coming from the ATM, correct?
2: It's an ATM tamper alarm.

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0: 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I believe they ran him last night at McDonald's. Right.
1: Good.
0: He's been trespass mares leaving the area.
1: 10-4, you advise he is trespass from food line.
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0: 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There's the ground scene, 1811.
1: I'll be clear from 701 Cemetery Street, I'll now be at 503 Cemetery Street, continuing to follow.
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0: Inbound air facility, approximately 15-minute ETA, with a 77-year-old female. 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The oncologist requested for her to come up and be evaluated due to the significant changes in her lymph nodes. She has a list of allergies, list of medications, extensive medical history. At this time,

0: 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Everything else is unremarkable at this time. You guys have any questions?
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0: for you.
1: Yes.
0: We went back up, reset it. The patient seems to be fine.
1: That's safe.

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0: I'm a simple with Steve. 204 Fairfield Drive. Car advisor neighbor keeps taking down her fence. Wanted to speak to somebody.
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1: Go ahead, Martin.
2: Can you start towards 22 yep. Top Street? Yep. We have EMS responding for a 73-year-old male. But he's having some ultra mental status psychiatric issues. He's gone willingly in the past, but they're unsure of this time.
3: 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I'll take care of it.
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0: Freedom Erica.
1: Pretty good.
0: They're advised on how to handle it civilly. I'll be 10-8.
1: 10-4, 1834.

0: 40 something, and I'm out here. Do you have an ETA on EMS?
1: I'm taking a bus.
0: I'm Mary Jedi.
1: 10-4.
0: Scott.
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0: Faithfulness. Good. Yeah, with the vehicle, we're just driving with that foot up. Clear up over the windshield.
1: Where are you at with that?
2: The old Hutchinson Bridge, 65 Mary 512.
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0: Bearing 6-5. Jerry Garrickson suspended multiple active unpaid citations. Vehicle's 94 Lincoln Town Car, so expired 6/24 to Jennifer West out of Morgantown.
1: 10-4.

0: 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The earliest one was 12/15/2022.
1: I am

0: Mangan 3. We're sending EMS and animal control to 306 Franklin Street. Call advised to the neighbor's dog. Bit him.
1: Ten four, I'll be in route.
0: 10-4. He's denying EMS now. He's just wanting to speak to someone.
1: 10-4.

0: 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John, anything for the master.
1: God.
0: What do you need, Magister?
1: Negative, man.

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1: 34 responding.
0: 34 responding, 100 Sunny Hill Road, abdominal pain, 1857.
2: And out here.
0: 10-4, 1857. Fire rescue animal,
1: 34. Go ahead.
0: You responded to a 9-year-old male having extreme abdominal pain. He's going to be located in room 40.

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1: He's having car troubles with his girlfriend. I'm vehicle off the railway park. I'll be clear from there. Keep that bus.
0: 10-4, 1850.

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Station 25, respond. 215 Main Street, Ida May, unconscious patient. 1900 hours.

0: 3031.
1: Ambulance 33 responding. 215 Main Street, item A, unconscious patient, 1900 hours. 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
0: Run.
1: It's a 75-year-old female patient, but she's unconscious.

Fire Samuel 33. Go ahead. Correction on that address, going to be 215 Mimosa Street. It's going to be right behind Main Street.

Fairmont, Caesar 9222. Near Speedway Tire, car is advising there's a female wearing pink, crying, walking down the street. There's also a Bronco.

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2: 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She's going to be a white female,

0: is it? What was the address that came back to me?
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0: 10-4.
1: The driver's going to be a white male with a ball cap and beard.

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1: Camry 34 transporting children, 1913.
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1: Six, seven, and I'll take it.
0: Okay, can you call in then?
1: Yeah, buddy. 3965, you give me a few minutes, I'll handle it. I got it.

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1: That's received.

0: 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It's here, 10-4. I'll be 10-8 from here. Can you make it face, please?
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1: AL 25 arriving, Fairmont, 1945.
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1: 34 arriving, Children's, 1945.

0: Go ahead.
1: Got a vehicle into a pole. Pennsylvania Avenue right by Maple Avenue. Still getting further.
0: Ten four.

0: レージアルファです。
1: I have a transport out of Fairmont, ER room 9, going to Children's 910, BLS, CAD 4.
0: That's received.
2: Unit 48 responding, Pennsylvania Avenue, vehicle accident, 1956. 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
2: Fire sheet 30.
1: Good.
2: 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Can you continue the scene?
1: Received.
2: Rescue 5, engine 41 responding, 1957.

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0: 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I'm at 27, my name and date of birth, right?
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